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boy Dougie, cause I just might.

Good morning. Let's start with the weather here in Preston and South Ribble. According to the Met Office, Saturday is looking cloudy with a chance of rain and highs of hot 26 degrees. The best hits are up next here on Beat 103.

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And that's just about it from us today. Thank you so much for your company, wherever you've been listening, at home, at work, or on the move. 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

Millicent Weaver, new music coming very soon, I believe. You're listening to a very special Best of Preston show because I'm playing lots of these singer-songwriters I've been playing on this show for the first 6 months. I can't believe it's 6 months. When I told LJ, he nearly fainted. It's just flown by, and I'm going to celebrate by playing lots of the artists that have been showcasing. There's so much talent in Preston. This is Aaron McMullen playing the game.

The quality of the music from our local music scene is just mind-blowing. I'm going to try and cram as many in as possible. This is Glenn Shipman.

0: Glenn Shipman, who played a sold-out show in Preston just a few weeks ago, and this is the inimitable Chip Butty Man.
1: To the East Coast

the absolutely wonderful Kayleigh Hall from East Lancs. Check her out. She's got stuff on Bandcamp and elsewhere, and lots of gigs going on. Let's play an amazing young fella from Fleetwood. His name is Lucas Williams.

In sheep's clothing from Lucas Williams, you're listening to a very special Best of Preston show. We've been on the air 6 months, so I'm cramming in as many of these singer-songwriters that I've been playing since January as I can. Here's some back-to-back music for you. This is Lee Richards, followed by Kev Ash.

Kev Ash, Time in My Pocket. Played on his mandolin there. Before that, Lee Richards with What's the Rush. I'm going to crack on with these local singer-songwriters. These are the guys I've been playing for 6 months. There's lots more to come. This is Alicia, Jane Stewart and Fickle Belief.

That was Wasted by Owen Halties, based on the Filed Coast. He's got new music out. I think it's out or it's due out, so please go and check him out on all the streaming services. Owen Halt. There's an incredible afternoon of entertainment and evening, in fact, here on Beat 103. So don't go away after this. We've got an hour of 80s nostalgia from Surrey. We've got Richard Serling's Motown. We've got local DJ Tony King with his own show, followed by Gary Preston and then Chris Goldfinger. It doesn't get much better than that. And this is Davis Del Rio.

That was Keith Mitchell, Dirt to Port, from his brand new album, Old Dog, New Tracks. That is online now. I'm going to leave you with B. Smith and then Danny Santark. Next week, it's the turn of all the bands that I've been playing since January. See you next week.

0: Hey, Mr. Beaver. 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Haven't you heard of Cadbury's Caramel? 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Take it easy with Cadbury's Caramel.
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I am Dungeon Master, your guide in the realm of Dungeons and Dragons.

Well, that's it from me. I really do hope you've enjoyed this hour and we've brought back some memories for you and you've had your bit of a boogie. I will be back next week to do it all over again. And don't forget, send me those WhatsApps with your requests and we'll get them on next week. 07834 853 478. Stay tuned. Richard Serling's on the way. Have a great weekend, guys. Bye.

So, coming up next, it's your final TV theme tune of the hour, and then we're going straight into a movie tune as well. I do spoil you on a Sunday. So your TV theme tune, to give you some hints, ran from 82 to 86, and you had Stacey Romano and a sergeant who was pretty well known with two initials and then a surname. I am, of course, talking of William Shatner and the theme tune for T.J. Hooker. And then straight after that, we're going into one of the best films, in my opinion, of the decade. It really is a chick flick, and it is brilliant. Of course, it was Dirty Dancing, and I've had the time of my life, of which I always do with you guys on a Sunday.

mama, she got it sticking in the cameraman.

The year 1966. Wow, what a fantastic year for the music. We're celebrating its 60th anniversary in my latest Hot 100 countdown. It's a cellar full of soul. Hi, I'm Richard Serling. Welcome along. If you're a new listener, hope you're going to love the music we play, as classic Northern Soul and Motown lives right where you do at the same time every week. If you'd like to catch up with something like 1,400 recent shows, you can do that free of charge by following me at mixcloud.com/Spurs1961. Number 46 there from Frankie Valli for the American Smash label. And you're ready now.

What a singer, what a voice. Barbara Lewis, and that's a fantastic Rosemary McCoy song from New Year's Eve, actually, 1966, on the Red Atlantic label. Barbara Lewis, I remember the feeling, remember singing her do that at the Cleethorpes Soul Weekend some 30 years ago. And great songwriter as well, Barbara Lewis, had some big hits on the R&B charts in the early 1960s. And the last I heard, she was still performing in Florida. A marvellous talent. The next one at 44 is an interesting one for many

years, we didn't realise it hadn't been deleted, but it was always on catalogue on the President label. It was a record shop in Blackpool called Starpick Studios that turned me on to this fine record, written and produced by a very youthful Barry White in 1966 for Johnny Wyatt.

Pleasure, the version by Danny Wagner a few weeks ago in our LP special on the Hot 100. That's a great version as well, but Johnny Wyatt's the one that usually keeps the dance floors full. Viola Wills on background vocals, released on the President label, This Thing Called Love at number 44. Have you recovered yet from last weekend at Blackpool? Because I'm not sure I have. My goodness me, it sapped my energy. But what a fantastically exciting 3 days we had there with the Soul Brothers Syndicate, Daryl Smith and P.P. Arnold, plus five rooms of soul. It works so well. And yes, of course, I'll be looking to make improvements for next year. Sometimes things don't go exactly as you plan. It's impossible to foresee everything. But it was amazing. And the advance tickets, early bird tickets, well, they've flown out. You can get them now at £60. Well, that includes all the fees and extras, so it actually works back to about £50, and they're available right now if you go to wintergardensblackpool.co.uk. Johnny Wyatt at 44. The next one out of Fame Studios in Alabama, a brilliant record at 43 from Art Freeman.

Another goodie from the year 1966 at number 43. There's Art Freeman and Slipping Around. And actually, we played the original version of that by the late, great Jimmy Hughes in our LP Tracks Only special, didn't we? Wonderful record, that, with a fantastic atmosphere. As indeed, I guess, is this next one at number 42. It's a record that's a late discovery, I would say, from the year. I'm not sure at the time it got many plays at all, but it's certainly been very popular from the 1980s onwards. At 42 for the Black Atlantic label, this is Esther Phillips.

number 42 there. I think Earl Grant wrote that song for Esther Phillips, Just Say Goodbye, another gem from the year 1966. Looking at what was happening in America in May 66, new releases in the record stores, American Poet, She Blew a Good Thing, The Charades, The Key to My Happiness, Billy Butler's The Right Track and The Shades of Blue, Oh How Happy. In June, we had The Miracles, Whole Lot of Shaking, and blue-eyed soul singer Sharon Soul, she'd signed with the Decca label. Willie T was a new release out of New Orleans, Walking Up a One-Way Street, and other 45s you'd have found in record shops in America, Little Richard, Poor Dog, That Can't Wag His Own Tail, Jay Traynor, Up and Over, and Jimmy Beaumont's You've Got Too Much Going.

Marvin Smith, lead vocalist with The Artistics, and that one written by Barrett Strong, released on the Coral label over here in the UK in 1966. A fine, fine doubleheader. The Other Side, Time Stops, one of my all-time favourite 60s sounds. Hope you're enjoying these reflections from the year 1966. We're now into the top 40, going back to May 1966 on the Chess label.

A great Chicago record, that one, from May 1966, at number 40 in our Hot 100 countdown of the year 1966. Joanne Garrett, I've Decided on a Whole New Plan. And I'm so glad I did, you know. A new health plan, to drink more water. I've now got my mini water dispenser by the side of me. It's personalised with some of my favourite images, family members, football teams and record labels as well. And you know what? It helps me lose weight, improves my mental health, improves my memory as well sometimes. And what else does it do? Yes, it keeps me hydrated. Pretty essential, I'd say, especially in this steaming hot weather that seems to be becoming more of a thing. In fact, as I'm doing this show for you, I'm in the studio with the birds singing outside, as you might be able to hear with all the windows open. Anyway, do your soul good and your body good at the same time. Lovewater.com/soulmini. 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

a limited number of free trials of our mini water dispensers over the next few weeks to small businesses with 2 to 10 employees, also to family homes that currently buy bottled water as their chosen source of drinking water. The current free trial is available within the London and Surrey areas. And it was great to see Nick keeping all the DJs refreshed at the recent Blackpool International Soul Festival. Let's move on up the chart. We just heard a great record from Joanne Garrett. Let's take a Tom Bell production now at number 39.

used to be such a big record at the Golden Torch All Nighters and the Pendulum in Manchester for the MGM label. Fabulous group, The Times, and What Would I Do? The next big all-dayer for the Northwest takes place Sunday the 26th of July, so it's 4 weeks away from today. It's at the Mercure Duncan House Hotel and Spa. You'll find that Junction 7 off the M65. It's at Clayton Le Moore's, and three rooms there. Kicks off at 4 in the afternoon. A fantastic rare groove, Northern Soul and Contemporary Soul event, which is always packed. Great DJs as well. You can get to rooms at the hotel, 01254 303 400. Just state Soul and you'll get those rates for Saturday or Sunday and get advance tickets for the all-dayer. They're available online, soulvation.biz. Let's move on up this chart from 1966. One of the most dominant R&B labels of that year was the Merwood label.

Lead vocalist in that group was Patrice Holloway, and the record was licensed by Merwood Records to the UK President label. Fantastic record called Don't Pretend. In fact, we're staying with the Merwood label at number 37, a great double header from the Olympics.

Oh, the magic of 1966, fantastic record there. The Olympics, I'll do a little bit more with the same old thing on the other side, a great doubleheader that every home should have a copy of that. That's at number 37. Remember, get my shows worldwide. Follow me at mixcloud.com/Spurs1961. They'll come out to you automatically. And there are something like 1,390 recent shows to catch up with. Next up, the next hour is Rare and Well Done. That's an hour of music that's mattered to me since around 1980. Some of the best in the sophisticated and comforting world of modern soul. The Olympics at 37. At 36, another absolute hero of our music, Roy Hamilton.

For RCA Records, the magic year 1966. Cracking up over you, there's Roy Hamilton. Number 35 is another winner as well. It's back over to Motown with Kim Western. Fine song written by Holland Dozier Holland, released here in March 1966.

What a voice, what a talent. Kim Weston there, Helpless, March 1966, in at number 35 in our latest Hot 100 countdown of the year 1966, which got off to a fantastic year in January with this absolute stormer from Stevie Wonder.

Sensational, absolutely brilliant. Stevie Wonder Uptight, Everything's All Right, and it certainly will be this November 6th, 7th and 8th when we return to the Blackpool Tower for the next Three Room Togetherness weekend. It's very special this time. It's the 20th anniversary, and advance tickets, well, they're going through the roof. As I said on social media this week, they will sell out in advance. We've got a certain number we can sell, and then that's it. So if you are planning to come along to Blackpool Tower for that one, please get your tickets sooner rather than later. You can get them now online, ticketsource.co.uk/Blackpool-Northern-Soul. And of course, Carmi Love will be there for a PA at around 8:45, just before the dancing competition on the Saturday night, as we continue on climbing up the Hot 100 charts of 1966. At number 33 is More Motown, another great Johnny Bristol song from the Velvettes.

classic record from the early years there, the Velvalettes. These Things Will Keep Me Loving You, released in October of 1966, and it's at number 33 in our chart of that year. Motown, well, they were on a really hot streak. In fact, the next two records are both Motown as well. The first up from the Isley Brothers at number 32.

back to August 1966. Tamla Motown Records, the Isley Brothers there. Brilliant record. I Guess I'll Always Love You. And at 31, it's the Miracles, a dance craze from 1966. Going to a go-go.

Our group has made so many great records over the years. February 1966 for that one. The Miracles at number 31, looking back to the year 1966 and Going to a Go-Go.

Wonderful record, two great sides there from Alexander Patton, released over here in August of 1966 on the newly formed Capitol Disco 66 series, A Little Loving Sometimes. Hope you've enjoyed hour one. I'll look back at 1966. We have one more record to go, and then we're going to move into Rare and Well Done. And that one record is very special. Again, it's for the Capitol Disco 66 label. Came out midsummer 1966 from an artist called Bobby Sheen, and the story of Dr. Love.

Hope you enjoyed the Northern Soul from 1966 and Motown as well. More of that next week. Right now, it's Rare and it's Well Done with yours truly, Richard Serling, brought to you in conjunction with the annual Summer in the Park All Day and Garden Party, which takes place in just 4 weeks now, or is it 5 weeks? But it's coming up soon anyway. Sunday, July 26th at the four-star Mercure Duncan House Hotel and Spa, Clayton the Woods in Lancashire, Junction 7 off the M65. We've got three rooms of brilliant Northern Soul, Modern Soul, Rare Groove, each blessed with a tremendous DJ lineup. And as usual, we take over the whole hotel for this very special event. If you're planning to stay over, great rates have been negotiated for the Saturday as well as the Sunday. And you'll get the use, once you're staying in the hotel, of all the hotel's superb facilities, including the pool and the spa. Advance all-day tickets, they're available right now from soulvation.biz, B-I-Z. And for accommodation, please call the hotel 01254-303-400, State Soul. Summer in the Park, Sunday, July 26th. So it's part three of a 26-part series, music that matters to me. Comforting, sophisticated music that has given me so much pleasure over the last 40-odd years, one after another.

from the classic album The Songstress. Anita Baker there, 1983 the year. Gene Page, string arrangement, fantastic. And a song written by Patrick Moten, Sometimes. Before that, we heard The Commissioned, Secret Place, their CD from a few years back, entitled Commissioned Number 7. And we started off with the great Bill Withers production from 1980, an American Columbia 45 by Clifford Coulter, and Love's Too Hot to Hide.

I think that was my number one in a certain year. I can't remember exactly, but what a fantastic album. By all means, turned in for Motown Records. I Wanna Be Love, just one of many great tracks on there. And before that, David Lasley with vocals arranged by Luther Vandross, who also appears with Alan McCullough and Gene Van Buren on background vocals. His stunning version of Carole King's It's Too Late.

It's music that has mattered to me over the years. There's a fantastic record for the Sound of Los Angeles Records Dynasty. A Lock on Love, originally only on the Japanese version of their album. It did eventually come out in the States as well. A Lock on Love, wonderful stuff. And I was getting rather excited with two Al Johnson tracks starting off that little break there. Back for More, which of course we played last week. If you want to catch up on that show, by the way, go to mixcloud.com/Spurs1961. Every show will come out to you live, worldwide, in high quality, and automatically. Eventually, I got it right, though. Al Johnson and Tranquility from an independent album he put together in the 1980s, found by Sheffield's Mike Ward. So many great records. I'm not sure 26 weeks is going to do the trick, actually. Music I've loved, and I hope you've loved them as well.

An epic performance, isn't it? Really epic performance for Soundtown Records. Shirley Brown, who else? This Love. Before that, the Courtships and Tom Bell Magic for Motown Records, early 70s. It's the Same Old Love. And the Jones Girls, an absolutely stunning previously unreleased track that did eventually come out on the Ralph's expansion labels, Don't Go Yet, discovered by Chris Box, who got it from one of the girls. Well done, Chris. That's a record that maybe would have lain unknown for years had you not found it. Right, last record from me in a show that I hope you like as much as I've enjoyed. I get quite emotional with these records and carried away. I hope you do too. And I'll be back with you at the same time next week. Thanks for listening. Remember mixcloud.com/Spurs 1961 to catch up with all my shows. Have a good week, everybody. I'll leave you with Marcus Miller and Rush Over.

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2: Leyland Bar, the Ship in Towngate, has closed suddenly after landlord Aspire Real Estate Limited seized the premises over rent arrears. Owners of the former Fat Sam's and Rum Jack's site have been locked out. The entrance is sealed with metal sheeting and a notice confirms enforcement action. Lancashire households are urged to prepare now for winter energy bills despite the heatwave. The Wise Group's Free Heat and Be Warm service offers support to residents worried about rising costs. The social enterprise says planning ahead can reduce fuel poverty risk when temperatures drop. A 24-year-old Manchester man was arrested after Lancashire police found £30,000 to £40,000 in cash during an M6 stop near Preston. Road crime officers stopped a black Ford Puma southbound at 2 p.m. on Tuesday. A Section 23 search revealed the cash. He's held on suspicion of money laundering and Class B drug possession. Preston's Roebuck School says it's extremely proud of its new Ofsted report published this month. The 338-pupil Ashton Primary School was inspected on March the 25th, its first under Ofsted's new framework, previously rated good in 2022. It had three requires improvement ratings between 2013 and 2018. And finally, Chorley's Kirkstall Close was evacuated after police found a suspected grenade at an address. EOD teams deployed, but Lancashire police say there was no public risk. The discovery followed Sunday night's Preston pursuits, where three men and a woman in their 20s were arrested after a tactical stop ended in Brockholt Brow. If you have a story for us, get involved at beat103.co.uk.
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Good evening, good afternoon, good morning. Yes, we're here again. It's just good new soul, funk, disco, boogie, whatever's out, including some of them forgotten gems from the days gone by. And there's a brilliant track, new 45 on Super Disco Edits, Kinky Fox, the big group from the 80s with Call You Up. And then before today's modern new music, the group was called Creation Funk, and they're doing a cover of the 3 Degrees Year of Decision, and that is the soulful jazzy mix. Gonna keep with the new stuff. This is something by Robbie Love, and When Love Comes Around. And then after that, I'm going to play a couple of memory tunes from 2023.

Yeah, we just heard three tracks from 3 years ago. Cat Howling, the track underneath, Keep On Keeping On, Bobby Storm with the cover of We Can't Forget Him, which has got a little bit of Regulate, and the Michael McDonald track. Si Smith with a track from that brilliant album back in the day, Flowers, is something brand new. It's Donnie from his new EP, and this called Feels Like Summer. And then after that, I'm going to showcase the new vinyl by Jeroboam, and I'll play two or three tracks from that album.

Yeah, that's two tracks from the Gerard Bowman album, and that you heard, Sweet Addiction. It's on vinyl, and the one that just been played was Sleepless Nights. I'm going to play two more newish tracks. This one is called Joe Baby, was previously unreleased, now available, called Falling Apart, and then another track from that, Down to the Bone, but featuring Natasha Watts, and a track called Shining.

yeah, another album now available on vinyl. So vinyl's making a recovery on some of the albums in the summer period. Down to the Bone, featuring Natasha Watts, track called Shining. Might play another track off the album in the next hour. I'm going to play two tracks now by Keeney Garman. I absolutely love this back in the day. This is called We About to Groove. And then a track called Give Your Love.

that was my favourite track from the album. The album's called Steppers Love. That is Keeney Garman. Two tracks now by Executive Funk, starting with the first one, Love Light.

So we've moved into the second hour now of Just Good News Soul Music. Georgie B and the Groove Association with a brand new track, You Know. And then before that, Georgie B on the rework, this time on Gio Bello, Bring the Family Back. A couple of good memory tunes now, one by Glenn Goldsmith and then a little bit of Jeff Redd. But let's have the Glenn Goldsmith now and London Skies.

Gonna play a couple of tracks now by Jay. Oh no, this is Jeff Redd, Feel So Good. Then Jay Sol after that, couple of brand new tracks by her.

Yeah, two more tracks by Jay's Song. That one is called Willing to Forgive. And before that was a cover of the Prince record, Do Me Baby. Let's have a bit of a brand new album by Kim Swain. And the album is called Full Circle. I'm going to play three tracks tonight. And I'm going to play this one first. It's called Closer.

So I've just played you three tracks from the new Kim Swain album, Closer, Ride, and you've just heard The Remedy. I'm going to play a couple more next week, but it's Poetic Groove Foundation, PGF. You'll be able to download both of these from the website CB Soul on Bandcamp. First one is called Casualty of Love, followed by another version of Let's Call It a Day, the Soul Room Mix.

played a couple of tracks in the first hour from the brand new album by Gerald Bowen. And there's another track, I know it's a personal favourite of Dave Tutt, that is the track Surrender. Gonna keep with the new album tracks, and these were available on 45. In fact, the group is called the Sevens 45s, and I'll play two tracks from this new album. The album is called Spin-off, is How Could You?

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I need to do something to get this off my chest. I need you to know how you made me feel. But it hurts too much to see your face.

yeah, that should be available in most of your record shops. If not, you can get it on Bandcamp. That is the 745s, and that track is called Don't Let Me Down. I'm going to feature more from that album over the coming week or so. Absolutely great. More vinyl releases this week than I've got any other format. Absolutely amazing. And this is Kinky Fox. This is the Super Disco Edit's new 45. Yes, I played the first track in the first hour, and I'm going to end with the other side. So all have a fantastic week, and let's do just good new soul music again next week. But here's the Kinky Fox and a track called Lovely Night.

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1: 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There you have it. Big up all the media houses broadcasting the show. All right. Big up all of them on TikTok Live. MIB, big up yourself. See ya. Boss Willis, big up. Next 45, big up. Big up all of them at the studio right now. Uncle Phil, big up yourselves. Freezer, big up likewise. North respects. All right, watch this. Also, big up to Goody, you know. Oh, you mean can't live out Goody. All right, watch this. The first half of the show is going to be hardcore dancehall. You know, we got hardcore, we got grimy. But you see, the second half, we slow it down, we play one drop reggae music. That's the format. As you know, we like for mix it, you see it. So Massive and Crew, if you don't like the hardcore dancehall, wait until second half you're forward here. Alright, let's go. Also, don't forget the show will be posted on SoundCloud and Mixcloud.com as soon as it ends. And it's going to be available for upload via SoundCloud. 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
1: Dog starts sell whites, don't lock off the store. 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
1: 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Paper. 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
1: 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Chris Goldfinger, reggae dance all show.
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0: 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Operation.
1: Chris Goldfinger, reggae dancer. So remember the first half. Yeah. Hardcore dancer. Second half with Slut. Now we play one drop reggae music. That's coming up soon. And don't forget the show will be posted on SoundCloud and Mixcloud.com.
2: Amen, Cinnamon from your device. And what's critically represent for Asha World? The original world movement. And what do you think already?
1: That me say, no.
2: Amen, Cinnamon. Goldfinger. Amen, Cinnamon. Errol Silver. You know what you think? I want to some soundboard. But the rough them up and show them how we deal with it. Amen, son of Asha World sound.
1: Loyal to us,
2: kick a sound one of them pieces. 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But the rough them up and show them how we deal with it. Amen, son of Asha World sound. 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A lot.

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And feature the second half where we play one drop reggae music, conscious reggae music. I'm gonna have to feature a song like this. That girl, you locked on the internet. She goes by the name of Tayja Rayne. Biggest thing on the internet right now, she locked on the world.

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0: Yo, this is Wayne Wonder. I don't know, so Chris Goldfinger playing forever, man. Say it, Wayne Wonder. Sit
1: here. We play forever.
0: Chris Goldfinger.
1: Chris Goldfinger, the dancehall master. Welcome to now the second half of the show.
0: Yeah.
1: This is the segment where we slow it down. We play one drop reggae music.
0: Chris Goldfinger, play forever.
1: Want to say big respects to all my listeners, no matter where you are, no matter the time zone that you're listening to me on. As I know, this show is broadcasted on 26 radio stations around the globe. So I know it's been broadcasted at various times and various days of the week. So I want to say big respects to all my listeners. Starting off the second half of the show is a girl called Tansy, the daughter of Queen Africa and Tony Rebel. One drop reggae music segment.
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0: 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Keep your head up, keep on moving, because music alone shall keep you grooving. Yeah, man, keep it going, my daughter. You're gonna be so amazing in this world. Yeah, from your mommy.
1: 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This is Sanchez. Risk it all. For those who love One Drop Reggae music, turn it up loud.

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1: Yes, true.

We got it right here. Smoking like we just don't care. Want to say big respects to each and every one of you who locked in. Yeah. 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
0: Open up, man.
1: Yo, what do you want, man?
0: My girl just caught me.
1: You made her catch you?
0: I don't know how I let this happen.
1: With who?
0: The girl next door, you know?
1: Nice.
0: I don't know what to do.
1: Say it wasn't you.
0: All right.

The year 1966. Wow, what a fantastic year for the music. We're celebrating its 60th anniversary in my latest Hot 100 countdown. It's a cellar full of soul. Hi, I'm Richard Serling. Welcome along. If you're a new listener, hope you're going to love the music we play, as classic Northern Soul and Motown lives right where you do at the same time every week. If you'd like to catch up with something like 1,400 recent shows, you can do that free of charge by following me at mixcloud.com/Spurs1961. Number 46 there from Frankie Valli for the American Smash label. And you're ready now.

What a singer, what a voice. Barbara Lewis, and that's a fantastic Rosemary McCoy song from New Year's Eve, actually, 1966, on the Red Atlantic label. Barbara Lewis, I remember the feeling. Remember seeing her do that at the Cleethorpes Soul Weekender some 30 years ago. And great songwriter as well, Barbara Lewis. Had some big hits on the R&B charts in the early 1960s. And the last I heard, she was still performing in Florida. A marvellous talent. The next one at 44 is an interesting one. For many years, we didn't realise it hadn't been deleted, but it was always on catalogue on the President label. It was a record shop in Blackpool called Star Pick Studios that turned me onto this fine record, written and produced by a very youthful Barry White in 1966 for Johnny Wyatt.

Pleasure the version by Danny Wagner a few weeks ago in our LP special on the Hot 100. That's a great version as well, but Johnny Wyatt's the one that usually keeps the dance floors full. Viola Wills on background vocals, released on the President label, This Thing Called Love at number 44. Have you recovered yet from last weekend at Blackpool? Because I'm not

extras, so it actually works back to about £50, and they're available right now if you go to wintergardensblackpool.co.uk. Johnny Wyatt at 44. The next one, out of Fame Studios in Alabama, a brilliant record at 43 from Art Freeman.

Another goodie from the year 1966 at number 43. There's Art Freeman and Slipping Around. And actually, we played the original version of that by the late, great Jimmy Hughes in our LP Tracks Only special, didn't we? Wonderful record, that, with a fantastic atmosphere. As indeed, I guess, is this next one at number 42. It's a record that's a late discovery, I would say, from the year. I'm not sure at the time it got many plays at all, but it's certainly been very popular from the 1980s onwards. At 42 for the Black Atlantic label, this is Esther Phillips.

number 42 there. I think Earl Grant wrote that song for Esther Phillips, Just Say Goodbye, another gem from the year 1966. Looking at what was happening in America in May 66, new releases in the record stores, American Poet, She Blew a Good Thing, The Charades, The Key to My Happiness, Billy Butler's The Right Track and The Shades of Blue, Oh How Happy. In June, we had The Miracles, Whole Lot of Shaking, and blue-eyed soul singer Sharon Soul, she'd signed with the Decca label. Willie T was a new release out of New Orleans, Walking Up a One-Way Street, and other 45s you'd have found in record shops in America, Little Richard, Poor Dog, That Can't Wag His Own Tail, Jay Traynor, Up and Over, and Jimmy Beaumont's You've Got Too Much Going For You.

Marvin Smith, lead vocalist with the Artistics, and that one written by Barrett Strong, released on the Coral label over here in the UK in 1966. A fine, fine doubleheader. The Other Side, Time Stops, one of my all-time favourite 60s sounds. Hope you're enjoying these reflections from the year 1966. We're now into the top 40, going back to May 1966 on the Chess label.

A great Chicago record, that one, from May 1966, at number 40 in our Hot 100 countdown of the year 1966. Joanne Garrett, I've decided on a whole new plan. And I'm so glad I did, you know. A new health plan. To drink more water. I've now got my mini water dispenser by the side of me. It's personalised with some of my favourite images, family members, football teams and record labels as well. And you know what? It helps me lose weight, improves my mental health, improves my memory as well sometimes. And what else does it do? Yes, it keeps me hydrated. Pretty essential, I'd say, especially in this steaming hot weather that seems to be coming more of a thing. In fact, as I'm doing the show for you, I'm in the studio with the birds singing outside, as you might be able to hear with all the windows open. Anyway, do your soul good and your body good at the same time. lovewater.com/soulmini. And don't forget that Love Water are offering a limited number of free trials of our mini water dispensers over the next few weeks to small businesses with 2 to 10 employees, also to family homes that currently buy bottled water as their chosen source of drinking water. The current free trial is available within the London and Surrey areas. And it was great to see Nick keeping all the DJs refreshed at the recent Blackpool International Soul Festival. Let's move on up the chart. We just heard a great record from Joanne Garrett. Let's take a Tom Bell production now at number 39.

used to be such a big record at the Golden Torch All Nighters and the Pendulum in Manchester for the MGM label. Fabulous group, The Times, and What Would I Do? The next big all-day for the Northwest takes place Sunday the 26th of July, so it's 4 weeks away from today. It's at the Mercure Duncan House Hotel and Spa. You'll find that Junction 7 off the M65. It's at Clayton Le Moore's, and three rooms there. Kicks off at 4 in the afternoon. A fantastic rare groove, Northern Soul and Contemporary Soul event, which is always packed. Great DJs as well. You can get to rooms at the hotel, 01254 303 400. Just state Soul and you'll get those rates for Saturday or Sunday and get advanced tickets for the all-dayer. They're available online, soulvation.biz. Let's move on up this chart from 1966. One of the most dominant R&B labels of that year was the Merwood label.

Lead vocalist in that group was Patrice Holloway, and the record was licensed by Merwood Records to the UK President label. Fantastic record called Don't Pretend. In fact, we're staying with the Merwood label at number 37, a great double header from the Olympics.

Oh, the magic of 1966, fantastic record there. The Olympics, I'll do a little bit more with the same old thing on the other side, a great doubleheader that every home should have a copy of that. That's at number 37. Remember, get my shows worldwide. 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They'll come out to you automatically, and there are something like 1,390 recent shows to catch up with. Next up, the next hour is Rare and Well Done. That's an hour of music that's mattered to me since around 1980. Some of the best in the sophisticated and comforting world of modern soul. The Olympics at 37. At 36, another absolute hero of our music, Roy Hamilton.

For RCA Records, the magic year 1966, cracking up over you, there's Roy Hamilton. Number 35 is another winner as well. It's back over to Motown with Kim Western. Fine song written by Holland Dozier Holland, released here in March 1966.

What a voice, what a talent. Kim Weston there, Helpless, March 1966, in at number 35 in our latest Hot 100 countdown of the year 1966, which got off to a fantastic year in January with this absolute stormer from Stevie Wonder.

Sensational. Absolutely brilliant. Stevie Wonder Uptight. Everything's all right, and it certainly will be this November 6th, 7th and 8th when we return to the Blackpool Tower for the next three-room togetherness weekend. It's very special this time. It's the 20th anniversary, and advance tickets, well, they're going through the roof. As I said on social media this week, they will sell out in advance. We've got a certain number we can sell, and then that's it. So if you are planning to come along to Blackpool Tower for that one, please get your tickets sooner rather than later. You can get them now online, ticketsource.co.uk/Blackpool-Northern-Soul. And of course, Carmi Love will be there for a PA at around 8:45, just before the dancing competition on the Saturday night, as we continue on climbing up the Hot 100 chart of 1966. At number 33 is More Motown, another great Johnny Bristol song from the Velvettes.

classic record from the early years there, the Velvalettes. These Things Will Keep Me Loving You, released in October of 1966, and it's at number 33 in our chart of that year. Motown, well, they were on a really hot streak. In fact, the next two records are both Motown as well. The first up from the Isley Brothers at number 32.

back to August 1966. Tamla Motown Records, the Isley Brothers there. Brilliant record. I Guess I'll Always Love You. And at 31, it's the Miracles, a dance craze from 1966. Going to a go-go.

This group has made so many great records over the years. February 1966 for that one. The Miracles at number 31, looking back to the year 1966 and Going to a Go-Go.

Wonderful record, two great sides there from Alexander Patton, released over here in August of 1966 on the newly formed Capitol Disco 66 series, A Little Lovin' Sometimes. Hope you've enjoyed hour one. I'll look back at 1966. We have one more record to go, and then we're going to move into Rare and Well Done. And that one record is very special. Again, it's for the Capitol Disco 66 label. Came out midsummer 1966 from an artist called Bobby Sheen, and the story of Dr. Love.

Hope you enjoyed the Northern Soul from 1966 and Motown as well. More of that next week. Right now, it's Rare and it's Well Done with yours truly, Richard Sterling, brought to you in conjunction with the annual Summer in the Park All Day and Garden Party, which takes place in just 4 weeks now, or is it 5 weeks? But it's coming up soon anyway. Sunday, July 26th at the 4-star Mercure Duncan House Hotel and Spa, Clayton Woods in Lancashire, Junction 7 off the M65. We've got 3 rooms of brilliant Northern Soul, Modern Soul, Rare Groove, each blessed with a tremendous DJ lineup. And as usual, we take over the whole hotel for this very special event. If you're planning to stay over, great rates have been negotiated for the Saturday as well as the Sunday. And you'll get the use, once you're staying in the hotel, of all the hotel's superb facilities, including the pool and the spa. Advance all-day tickets, they're available right now from soulvation.biz, B-I-Z. And for accommodation, please call the hotel 01254-303-400, State Soul. Summer in the Park, Sunday, July 26th. So it's part three of a 26-part series. Music that matters to me. Comforting, sophisticated. Music that has given me so much pleasure over the last 40-odd years, one after another.

think that was my number one in a certain year. I can't remember exactly, but what a fantastic album. By all means, turned in for Motown Records. I Wanna Be Love, just one of many great tracks on there. And before that, David Lasley with vocals arranged by Luther Vandross, who also appears with Alan McCullough and Gene Van Buren on background vocals. His stunning version of Carole King's It's Too Late.

It's music that has mattered to me over the years. There's a fantastic record for the Sound of Los Angeles Records Dynasty. A Lock on Love, originally only on the Japanese version of their album. It did eventually come out in the States as well. A Lock on Love, wonderful stuff. And I was getting rather excited with two Al Johnson tracks starting off that little break there. Back for More, which of course we played last week. If you want to catch up on that show, by the way, go to mixcloud.com/Spurs1961. Every show will come at you live, worldwide, in high quality, and automatically. Eventually, I got it right, though. Al Johnson and Tranquility from an independent album he put together in the 1980s, found by Sheffield Mike Ward. So many great records. I'm not sure 26 weeks is going to do the trick, actually. Music I've loved, and I hope you've loved them as well.

epic performance, isn't it? Really epic performance for Soundtown Records. Shirley Brown, who else? This Love. Before that, the Courtships and Tom Bell Magic for Motown Records, early 70s. It's the Same Old Love. And the Jones Girls, an absolutely stunning previously unreleased track that did eventually come out on the Ralph's expansion labels, Don't Go Yet, discovered by Chris Box, who got it from one of the girls. Well done, Chris. That's a record that maybe would have lain unknown for years had you not found it. Right, last record from me in a show that I hope you like as much as I've enjoyed. I get quite emotional with these records and carried away. I hope you do too. And I'll be back with you at the same time next week. Thanks for listening. Remember mixcloud.com/Spurs 1961 to catch up with all my shows. Have a good week, everybody. I'll leave you with Marcus Miller and Rush Over.

This is B-23, Preston. Hope you enjoyed the Northern Soul album tracks. Gotta say, it's so refreshing to be able to play some of those because never really had a chance to do that before now. And indeed, this hour, Rare and Well Done, is also a real thrill. Why? Well, we're looking back over 40 years of the Expansion Records label, 1986 with John Anderson, and looking for an outlet for his many, many discoveries in America, independent labels that he wanted to get UK releases for. And then Ralph T getting on board just a couple of years later with the Ronnie McNair album. Then we moved through to the Gary Taylors of this world and so many different compilations. And we haven't even started really on the 45s yet that have been released. So here's part two, part three, part four and part five to come before the end of the month. Rare and Well Done brought to you in association with the annual Summer in the Park All Day and Garden Party taking place on Sunday, July 26th at the four-star Mercure Duncan House Hotel and Spa, Clayton the Moors, Lancashire, Junction 7 of the M65. You'll find three rooms of brilliant Northern Soul, Modern Soul and Rare Groove. And we're blessed with a fantastic DJ lineup as well. As usual, we take over the whole hotel for this event, so if you're planning to stay over, we've got great rates on the Saturday and the Sunday. And you'll also get to use all the hotel's superb facilities, including the pool, spa, and I think the gym as well. Anyway, advance all-day tickets, they're available right now online, soulvation.biz. And if you want to stay in the hotel, give them a call, State Soul, 01254 303 400. That's Summer in the Park, Sunday, July 26th.

you know, it's wonderful strolling down memory lane with this expansion release. There's so much quality. Jeffrey, Love Lone, Joanna Gardner, Bobby Eli produced that record. What a fantastic anthem that is. I could never love another like you. And there's the one and only Bobby Thurston from that album and a song called Foolish Man that Expansion released on a 45 as well. Twice, I think, in the UK, the only territory it's ever come out in. What a great record. Great soul music as we look back on Expansion Records.

the Expansion Records songbook. Remember, expansionrecords.com if you'd like to check out the website, see what's still available. We just heard Ollie Woodson, Drama in the Bedroom, from his album Right Here All Along. Were you at the Calligran in Fleetwood when Ralph brought Ollie Woodson across? He did that fantastic PA for us in the Sportsman's Lounge. My goodness me, they were the days, weren't they? Kamel Hines, how good does that sound now? From 1999, the album Vibe Alive, his version, his take of Leroy Hudson's Closer to the Source. And there's an artist we've worked very closely with at Expansion Records over the years, back to the days of John, Ronnie McNear, a song called Hold On. And you listen to the lyrics of that and you think, my goodness me, not much has changed in the world since that was recorded some 30 years ago. Also played you at the start, Joanna Gardner, Never Love Another. That's the CD, came out, and probably vinyl as well, on the classic album series on Expansion that Ralph put together. A brilliant album, that. And Bobby Thurston, of course, Foolish Man, taken from the album which every home should have, Sweetest Piece of the Pie. Hope you're enjoying the selections. Looking back over 40 years of Expansion Records.

Leo's Sonship. Do you know, we must have been with that track now, with Expansion and then, sorry, Grapevine originally, then Expansion for years, almost since its release back in 1978. The album We Need Each Other, Give Me the Sunshine, fantastic. And there's Kashif. What a thrill was it to bring him to Blackpool Luxury Soul Weekend, the proof to be his last ever performance a few years ago. The CD for Expansion Records, XECD 14. It's a great album. Kashif, the album Who Loves You and Bed You Down. And a compilation that close to my heart because it's called Music From My Soul. I'm going to play a track now and dedicated to Paul Johnson, who sent me a lovely email. Hi, Richard. Hope you're keeping well. We're approaching myself and Dev's 39th wedding anniversary, Sunday 3rd of May, so I hope that went well. If possible, could you play a record for Deb? Just prior to our wedding, you played us on Red Rose Radio, Eleanor Mills, This Is Your Life, which has remained very special for us both ever since. But anything similar would be nice. Our best regards to you and Judith. Well, I hope you love this one as much as I do. I had something else to tell you then, but oh yeah, just the usual guff. If you want to follow me, mixcloud.com/Spurs19611. 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

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Part three for you next week. Kenny Burke there, Indigenous Love, absolutely fantastic track. And just great music from Expansion Records. 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Of course, Howard Hewitt before that from his fantastic LP. I remember Dean giving me a cassette copy of that so I could play it at a place called, I can't even remember now, the Howard. That was it, back in 1997. Crystal clear. Going to leave you with a fantastic record that I knew from the first time I ever heard it on her album it was going to be a monster. And Ralph put together some fantastic compilations. This one is called Soul Chasers. I think we featured a track last week. CD EXP4, Sherry Brown, Got to Get Away.

Sweet soul, beautiful soul music. Sherry Brown, Got to Get Away. Forgot to mention one track I played a bit earlier on. Freddie Hughes, one of the great R&B singers from the West Coast. Freddie Hughes and the Chevelles. I just found out, released for the Janus label as a 45, but included on my CD, Music from the Soul, CD EXP 22.